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0: 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Coming up this morning,
1: 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Be cleansed, child, be cleansed.
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1: And of course, we'll get you caught up on all the latest trending things. 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
1: Matt Smith, nice to meet you on the Curio Breakfast Show. Good morning, 20 day. We'll get a full roundup of what's trending before 8. Obviously, Ed Sheeran is going to be in there.
2: Some Brad Pitt news. 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
2: Good morning. Traffic is slow on the M2. That's leaving at the Nelson Street off slip. The West Link, there's heavy traffic going towards York Street, and those lights that were out on York Street, those have been fixed now, so traffic seems to be moving quite well. And the Sydenham Bypass, that's going towards D Street for Bangor bound traffic. If you've spotted anything else this morning, you can let us know about it when it's safe to do so. 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
2: 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All you have to do is see if you can answer this clue.
3: My name is Isla. I am 9 years old. I go to Fort Hill Integrated Primary School. What am I? You can get me on a cone or in a tub. I come in lots of different flavours. I melt when I get hot.
2: Oh, I like this one today. A little bit of a riddle. It can be in a cone or in a tub. It melts when it gets hot and it comes in lots of different flavours. I like this clue today.
1: What's your favourite flavour?
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1: Oh, really?
2: Or Pooh Bear.
1: A Pooh Bear. Forever Pooh Bear.
2: Yeah.
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2: Good morning. The Westlink going eastbound, the inner lane of the Grosvenor Road off slip. That's currently obstructed due to an ongoing traffic incident. It is passable with care. That's causing a few tailbacks as we go through the morning. Just keep that in mind. In Derry, Londonderry, it's slow on the Clooney Road. The Bangor Road, that's slow going from Cultraw towards Hollywood. The Westlink eastbound, as I mentioned there, that inner lane of the Grosvenor Road off slip. That's causing traffic on the Westlink going towards York Street. The M1 from Junction 3 through to Junction 1. The M2 leaving at the Nelson Street off slip. The Sydenham Bypass, that's towards D Street for Bangor bound traffic. Slow on the Crichton Road and in Armagh on the Newry Road. Anything else, the Q Radio travel line is 90 890 110.
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17: From the Q Radio newsroom at 9 o'clock, I'm Linda Bryant. These are your top stories this morning. Now, O'Donoghue's mum, Fiona, says her son was failed by the Department for Infrastructure and by the PSNI. The inquest into the 14-year-old's death concluded yesterday. Noah was found dead in 2020, nearly a week after going missing. The PSNI said the investigation was complex and challenging, and the eventual outcome was devastating for everyone involved. The public are being asked to help locate a murderer who absconded while temporarily out of prison. Gary Anderson, who's 29, was sentenced to 15 years in 2020.

0: investigations are now underway into the cause of the tragedy. And an Oxfordshire village has voted to become independent from the UK in a symbolic referendum. The people of Piddington are protesting against plans to house more than 1,200 male asylum seekers at a nearby former military base. That's your headline news at just after nine. Nuala's got more of your local stories next.
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2: Police still want information after a woman was knocked down by a car near Belfast city centre. She was treated for injuries to her head and legs following the incident on the Dublin Road around 1 a.m. on Sunday. And as part of National Recycle Week, we're being encouraged to think about which bin we use. Every shampoo bottle, yogurt pot, aerosol and piece of clean foil that could be recycled correctly helps save energy and reduces waste, but these have to be placed in the correct bin. For further details, check your local council's website. That's your local news. Sport is next.
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0: Well, we start with local football, and last night there were wins for Crusaders, Coleraine, Limavady United and Larne. Portadown Linfield drew 1-1, and it was the same 1-1 result for Ballymena, who hosted Carrick. Elsewhere, teenager Max Dowman scored twice as Arsenal beat Ipswich 4-2 in the EFL Cup. Liverpool knocked Tottenham out with a 3-1 victory, and Fulham got past West Ham 3-2. And that's your news and sport at nearly 9:05. I'm Linda Bryans. I'll have an update at 10 o'clock.
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6: Thanks, Linda. Good morning. Mainly dry and cloudy today. A few showers spreading from the west later. Highs of around 17.
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0: Curio Breakfast, the 16th of September. Amy McGuckin, do you know what today is?
1: Oh my word, what, do you know what I've just remembered? It's Hugo's birthday today, my dog! Happy birthday, Hugo, he's 7.
0: Oh wow, I'm sure he'll be listening. And
1: that's what day it is, I'm sure that's what you meant.
0: No. No.
1: What did you mean, sorry?
0: It's something significant about the date.
1: What is it?
0: It is 100 days, 100 sleeps. Until Christmas.
1: Right. I'd rather talk about Hugo's birthday. We're not talking about Christmas. We're not allowed. No.
0: Allowed.
1: I can see him typing in Mariah.
0: Mariah is
1: allowed.
0: Get her out of the freezer.
1: No,
0: Here she comes. Hello.
1: No.
0: 100 sleeps until Christmas.
1: Let's not talk about it. We already talked about Christmas, people booking off for Christmas holidays yesterday on the show. So, no. Turn off the music.
0: No. Listen. There are many, many people right now will be secretly getting ready for Christmas.
1: It's not even Halloween.
0: All the
1: stuff.
0: Haven't
1: even talked about Halloween. It's not even October.
0: The stuff is in the shops. I saw mince pies the other day in the shops already.
1: That doesn't mean it's acceptable, okay? I know we're playing Christmas ads for some reason.
0: You only have you to think about. And maybe the dog, which is one thing. But there's lots of parents.
1: I have family, Connor.
0: That will be saving for Christmas. That will be booking Christmas dinners. That will be, you know, maybe some of the kids out there are already doing their Santa lists.
1: Please, people messaging in about their Christmas shopping. No, we're not talking about it. There are many messages saying, no, Connor, no. And I'm
0: really
1: with them.
0: I was going to talk about this between 9 and 10 o'clock.
1: We're absolutely not talking about
0: this. Are we not doing it?
1: People saying, enough.
0: Really?
1: You're right. Thank you for standing by me here.
0: We'll
1: have plenty of time to talk about it, I'm sure, in November and December, which is actually long enough. I'm still in summer mode, as we know.
0: I'm a bit disappointed.
1: Well, tough luck. That's how it goes, okay?
0: If anybody would like to join me on this Christmas escapade this morning, if there is anybody secretly getting ready or embracing it, you can let
1: Then
0: me
1: keep
0: know.
1: It a secret. Keep it to yourself. If you want to go out and do your shopping, good for you. You don't want to hear about it.
0: You're no fun this morning.
1: It's, what is it? The 16th of September.
0: 100 sleeps.
1: You know, it's basically still summer, okay?
0: I don't know what to do now.
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1: Good morning. There's really heavy traffic on the Crumlin Road this morning. Also, we had quite a lot of messages about the West Link going eastbound. The Grosvenor Road off slip is currently closed. That's because of an ongoing traffic incident. So keep that in mind. That's obviously causing quite a few tailbacks. The M1 is slow going from Junction 3 through to Junction 1, and the M2, that's leaving from Greencastle to the Nelson Street off slip. Anything else? 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

0: and I'm not going to change my stance.
1: Ida Ruth video from the shop there, all the Christmas stuff. It's so funny because she pans around to the Christmas stuff and then in the background is the Halloween stuff.
0: But you know what? Halloween. You're actually ruining it, because then when it actually comes around to Christmas, you know, it's not really that special, is it? Because it's half the year.
1: Halloween's rubbish.
0: Oh, it's all right.
1: It's rubbish.
0: There's no lead up to it, which is absolutely brilliant. It's just like, oh, it's Halloween now, let's celebrate, and that's over.
1: You know, there's not, you don't get anything from it.
0: Yeah, you do, if you're a trick-or-treater.
1: Haven't done that in a long time.
0: You know, you can go to a Halloween party, you can dress up.
1: I don't know. I just think that...
0: You're actually ruining Christmas by making it half the year, you know?
1: We'll say nothing more about it for now. Yaz is on the way at 10 o'clock this morning. Don't worry, there will be no more Christmas chat, but you will hear it today. You'll see it online. It's 100 Sleeps to Christmas. Maybe you'll care, maybe
0: and what?
1: You won't.
0: Like, you know, like, so what? You know, last week it was 100 and something Sleeps to Christmas. Like, so?
1: You are no crack. This
0: I just don't. I just don't understand it. I don't understand that. It's not that I'm anti-Christmas. You see,
1: are.
0: When I, see
1: Amy
0: when it comes around to it,
1: hates Christmas.
0: No, I don't. You see, when it actually is Christmas time, I'll be in the Christmas spirit. I'll be in the jumper, all sorts, but not now.
1: All right.
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0: Good morning. On the West Link going eastbound, the Grosvenor Road off-slip is currently closed. That's because of an ongoing traffic incident. The West Link is then quite slow going towards York Street. The M1 is slow. That's from Junction 3 through to Junction 1. The M2 as well, leaving from Greencastle to the Nelson Street off-slip. If you've spotted anything else this morning, you can let us know when it's safe to do so. 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
3: 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Temporary road closures will be in place across the city to safely accommodate more than 8,500 runners taking part in this year's event. 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
8: From the Q Radio newsroom at 10 o'clock, I'm Linda Bryant. These are your top stories this morning. Noah Donoghue's mum, Fiona, says her son was failed by the Department for Infrastructure and by the PSNI. An inquest into the 14-year-old's death concluded yesterday. Noah was found dead in 2020, nearly a week after he went missing. The PSNI said the investigation was complex and challenging, and the eventual outcome was devastating for everyone involved. A 39-year-old man who died in hospital on Sunday following an alleged one-punch incident in Newton Arts was the former flat racing jockey Paddy Donaghy. Mr. Donaghy's 46-year-old brother Joseph appeared at the town's magistrates' court last week in connection with the incident. The public are being asked to help locate a murderer who absconded while temporarily out of prison. Gary Anderson, who's 29, was sentenced to 15 years in 2023 for the murder of a father of five in Derry, Londonderry. It's since emerged that Anderson's initial application for compassionate release was

0: Cynic. Shoot.
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2: All right, time to register for this. Yesterday, Jamie Lee and co, they got 7 points on It Only Takes a Minute. They are top of the leaderboard right now. And if they're still there, come Friday, they get that It Only Takes a Minute mug. But, well, you could beat 7 points, can't you? Yes, you could give it a go anyway. That's for sure. To send me in, it's just a thumbs up emoji. That is how you register to play the game, and the game is 60 seconds on the clock. Come on and see how many general knowledge questions you can get right in that time. So to register, the number you need, the WhatsApp number, 07702 687 001.
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0: I'm Becky Hill on Q Radio's Take 5 and shout out for Johnny Bighead, loving the show. Thank you so much for your text. Right, on the way, Olivia Rodrigo for you. And up next, a one-hit wonder from the 90s. This song actually was a hit before the record company was ready for it. A radio station in LA heard the demo, loved it, started playing the song before they even got the CDs made or the publicity sorted out. So basically, the radio station decided first and then the record company had a catch-up. That song plays for you next.
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0: special guest, Baby Rose. 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

0: Cars and Irresistible on Q Radio's Mid Morning Show. Now, if you are an Oasis fan, we're one of the thousands hoping to get your hands on tickets for those reunion gigs. Honestly, I wish you all the luck. I really do. And, well, maybe you were lucky enough to be at one of the gigs last year. Danny O'Donoghue from The Script, he was at one of the gigs and, in fact, took inspiration from one of the reunion shows to write the next song that I play you on Q Radio.
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0: can't believe I sang that at St Anne's Cathedral just a couple of weekends ago. My rock choir, beautiful track from Lewis Capaldi. Got Bruno Mars and The Killers on the way for you right after news and Sport at 12.
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0: That Rockabye on Q Radio, your heads, your throwbacks. I have to say, I got a little compliment this morning, actually, from Terry, our cleaner. Apparently, she was very impressed with my flexibility. I had my leg up on the kitchen worktop trying to tie my shoelace. Before you ask, yes, I am aware it does sound a bit ridiculous. I could have just bent over, but you know what? I'm putting it down to my reformer Pilates, but I'm clearly not quite at the level of the next singer I play, because he's been doing backflips off pianos. He recently played a tiny show in New York, still managed to squeeze in 6 backflips. So we get to singing. I mean, I think I need to get him along to Pilates. Yeah, I'm going to get on that particular singer for you next. Very bendy.
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had ever happened to him. This was a great wee tune, Cheerleader, playing on Q Radio. It's Jordan with you, and this is the All Request Lunch. Right through until 2 o'clock, you can let me know what you would like to hear. 07702 687 001 is the number where you can reach me. Ryan, thanks for this request. I'll never deny a little bit of Britney Spears.

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Q.

0: The Weeknd playing on Q Radio. And will you take my breath away today with a brilliant song request? That's what I'm hoping for, a song request that's so good that I go, wow, that is a real belter. So there's your challenge. 07702-687-001 is the number if you want to get in touch. Either send me a text or let me hear your lovely voice via a voice note. Either is perfect. And when you're getting in touch with your song request, give me a wee bit of detail. Tell me your name, where you are. And if you'd like to dedicate the song to someone, then let me know that as well. Just give me all those dates and a cracking song choice, and you could be taking control in today's All Request Lunch. Jennifer has her hen do this weekend and is so excited. She says she's in work in body only. Her mind is completely checked out. And she would love some Whitney to get her all geared up for jetting off on Saturday. We can do that for you in just a few minutes.
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0: Takira, Die Die on Q Radio. Doing that today for Luca, who is 7 years old and he's off school sick today. Luca, get well soon. Thank you very much for listening to Q Radio on your wee day off. And we've got a song on the way for Wayne from Kilkeel, from a band who bears his name. First, we'll do a hit from Beyonce.
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0: Sassy One from Sabrina Carpenter. Wrapping up today's All Request Lunch. Thanks so much for all your messages. Coming up after 2 o'clock, we'll get into today's game of Connect 3 and discuss why today's date is pretty significant.
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11: From the Q Radio newsroom at 2 o'clock, I'm Jim McLean and these are your top stories this afternoon. Three men have appeared in court in connection with the placing of a replica mosque on top of a loyalist bonfire in Moygashel. The charges relate to the displaying of offensive material to stir up hatred before the pyre was lit on the 10th of July. All three have been released on bail but will be back in front of a judge later this month. The PSNI says it's liaising with the Garda Síochána as the search for a murderer who's on the run here continues. 29-year-old Gary Anderson absconded from Magabri on Monday after he was allowed to attend his father's funeral. It's emerged Anderson's initial application for compassionate release was refused, but a court overturned the decision because it was not substantiated by the evidence provided. Nationally, a lake in Suffolk has been cordoned off as part of the search for a missing 3-year-old boy. Noah Woods, who's non-verbal and partially deaf, was last seen in Brantham yesterday afternoon, but police say there's nothing to indicate anything sinister. Residents in the village have been asked to check their gardens and sheds for the missing child. James Cartledge is an MP for South Suffolk.
12: In a situation like this, everyone wants to help. We've just got to keep doing what we can and communicating the message that where people have even, you know, a shred of information, rack your brains, please do report it. But in the meantime, obviously, our thoughts and prayers with the family.
11: The Prime Minister has admitted that next month's budget will be challenging following another jump in inflation. It's hit 3.1% in August as the Middle East conflict drove up fuel costs. An Irish trad group, Bioga, and Dublin singer Aaron Rowe are among the remaining support acts who've quit Ed Sheeran's world tour in solidarity with rapper Macklemore. He was dropped after making pro-Palestinian comments on stage last week. That's your headline news just after 2 o'clock. I've your sport next.
10: Honey, I was in the pet aisle and you'll never guess what.
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10: 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They were on sale.
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11: The date for next year's Irish Open at the K Club has been brought forward to July. It's one of a number of changes to the DP World Tour Golf in 2027 because of the Ryder Cup, which has been held at Adair Manor in September. Tonight, the third round of the EFL Cup continues as Everton host Wolves, Brighton are away at Manchester United, Aston Villa travel to Coventry and Fleetwood Town welcome Sheffield United, and Sunderland get their European campaign underway this evening in the Europa League. They take on Dutch side AZ Alkmaar at the Stadium of Light. That's your news and sport. It is after 2 o'clock. I'm Jim McLean. I'll have more at the top of the hour.
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0: Thank you, Jim. Looking ahead to this evening, it's going to be raining across the whole of Northern Ireland. That will continue overnight and the low temperature will drop to 11.

0: Lovely new track from Noah Kahan, Orbiter, playing on Q Radio, where it's Jordan with you for Wednesday afternoon. Hello, hope your day is going great so far. We're halfway through the week, so the weekend is nearly here, and we're more than halfway through the month, the 16th of September today. And before 2 o'clock, I said that there's something significant about today's date, and Nathan texted in, the old romantic that he is, and said today's date is significant because it's exactly 1 year until I marry the love of my life, Hannah, which is so nice. Happy 1 year countdown, guys. That's not what I was talking about, though. No, yesterday on the show, I mentioned that I'd been in a supermarket and saw that the shelves were stacked with Christmas goodies, their selection boxes, advent calendars, and I just thought, no, it's way, way, way too soon. Then I opened social media this morning and I saw at least 10 posts from people celebrating the fact that today is exactly 100 days until Christmas. So do we start embracing the festive spirit from tomorrow once it's into double digits, when it's 99 days to go? Do we officially say, oh, well, happy days, it's now the festive season? Well, I had this voice note in from Niall in Donegal. If it will play, let's see.
1: Jordan, there have been dedicated Christmas movie channels on TV since, I think, the middle of July or something, so it's just getting absolutely mental. It's a big no for me. Happy Christmas!
0: Happy Christmas to you too. Let me know when is officially okay to start celebrating Christmas. Now, I'm not going to be able to get any Christmas tracks on until the 1st of December, so don't even think about texting me for a wee bit of Mariah Carey right now or anything like that, okay? But you can hit me up with your thoughts. 07702 687 001 is the number, and you'll need that handy for our Game of Connect 3, which is on the way next.
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0: special guest, Baby Rose. 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
20: From the Q Radio newsroom at 3 o'clock, I'm Jim McLean, and these are your top stories this afternoon. Three men have appeared in court in connection with the placing of a replica mosque on top a loyalist bonfire in Moygashel. They've been charged over the displaying of offensive materials to stir up hatred before the pyre was lit on the 10th of July. All three have been released on bail, but will be back in front of a judge later this month. The search for a convicted killer who's been on the run here since Monday continues. The PSNI has confirmed its liaising with Garda Síochána after Gary Anderson failed to return to Magabri after attending his father's funeral. The 29-year-old's initial application for compassionate release was refused, but it's emerged a court overturned the decision because it was not substantiated by the evidence provided. The Ulster Unionist Party has launched an independent safeguarding review into Geoffrey Donaldson. It will cover the 21 years when he was a member of the UUP. The former DUP leader is currently on remand for historical sexual offences. He's due to be sentenced next month. Nationally, part of a lake in Suffolk has been cordoned off as a search for a missing 3-year-old boy continues. Noah Woods, who's non-verbal and partially deaf, was last seen in Brantham yesterday afternoon, but police said there's nothing to indicate anything sinister. Superintendent Tom Pierce says they're keeping an open mind over Noah's disappearance.
21: This is being treated as a missing person investigation.
4: investigation at this stage, and there is nothing to indicate anything sinister or any element of criminality has taken place. We continue to call on local residents to please check your gardens, sheds and outbuildings, or any other place a child may be hidden or sought shelter.
20: And the Prime Minister has admitted next month's budget will be challenging following another jump in inflation. It's now 3.1%. The conflict in the Middle East continues to affect fuel prices. That's your headline news just after 3 o'clock. I have your sport next.
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20: It's understood Glen Torn have identified Cliftonville's Jim Magilton as a preferred candidate to take over from Declan Devine. Paddy McCord and Tim McCann were in the dugout for last night's defeat against Coleraine at the Oval. Devine left the club on Monday after 2.5 years in charge. This evening, the third round ties in the AFL Cup continue. Everton hosts Wolves, Brighton are away at Manchester United, Aston Villa travel to Coventry and Fleetwood Town welcome Sheffield United, while Sunderland get their European campaign underway later in the Europa League. They take on Dutch side AZ Alkmaar at the Stadium of Light. That's your news and sport just after 3 o'clock. I'm Jim McLean. We'll have more at the top of the hour.
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0: Thank you, Jim. This evening it's going to be rainy and that continues overnight. The low temperatures drop into 11.

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1: 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He's got a Q Radio drive through until 7 o'clock. He'll do things that make you go, 3, 2, 1, and get you home with the traffic jam. As for me, I'm back tomorrow from 1. 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
17: From the Q Radio newsroom at 4 o'clock, I'm Jim McLean, and these are your top stories this afternoon. Three men have appeared in court in connection with the placing of a replica mosque on top of a loyalist bonfire in Moygashel. They've been charged over the displaying of offensive materials to stir up hatred before the pyre was lit on the 10th of July. All three have been released on bail. We'll be back in front of a judge later this month. Meanwhile, a Belfast man accused of possessing a religious pamphlet for stirring of racial hatred has won a legal battle to have the prosecution halted. The judge ruled she had no jurisdiction to hear the case against 60-year-old Glenn Kane from Riggis Street. It's because of a failure to obtain a certificate of consent from the Director of Public Prosecutions. The search for a convicted killer who's on the run here continues. Gary Anderson failed to return to McGabry on Monday after attending his father's funeral. The 29-year-old's initial application for compassionate release was refused, but a court overturned the decision because it was not substantiated by the evidence provided. And part of a lake in Suffolk has been taped off as the search for a missing three-year-old boy continues. Noah Woods, who's non-verbal and partially deaf, was last seen in Brantham Village yesterday afternoon. Superintendent Tom Pearce says police are keeping an open mind about the child's disappearance.
7: This is being treated as a missing person investigation at this stage, and there is nothing to indicate anything sinister or any element of criminality has taken place. We continue to call on local residents to please check your gardens, sheds and outbuildings or any other place a child may be hidden or sought shelter.
17: That's your headline news just after 4 o'clock. Nuala has more local stories next.
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10: Police still want information after a woman was knocked down by a car near Belfast City Centre. She was treated for injuries to her head and legs following the incident on the Dublin Road around 1 a.m. on Sunday. And as part of National Recycle Week, we're being encouraged to think about which bin we use. Every shampoo bottle, yogurt pot, aerosol and piece of clean foil that could be recycled correctly helps save energy and reduces waste, but these have to be placed in the correct bin. For further details, check your local council's website. That's your local news. Sport is next.
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17: It's understood Glentoran have identified Cliftonville manager Jim Magilton as their preferred candidate to take over from Declan Devine, who left the Oval on Monday. Paddy McCourt and Tim McCann were in the dugout for last night's defeat against Coleraine. This evening, the third round ties in the FL Cup continues. Everton host Wolves, Brighton are away at Manchester United, Aston Villa travel to Coventry, and Fleetwood Town welcome Sheffield United. And Sunderland get their European campaign underway in the Europa League. They take on Dutch side AZ Alkmaar later at the Stadium of Light. That's your news and sport just after 4 o'clock. I'm Jim McLean. I'll have more at the top of the hour.
19: Thanks, Jim.
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20: Well, it may be dry at the minute, but rain will spread to all parts later on this evening. Tonight's overnight low will be 11. Tomorrow it's going to be a windy day. Scattered showers. Max temperature for Thursday, 16. And good afternoon, the 16th of September 2026. 100 days to Christmas. I know, but here we are, and here we go.

0: Benson Boone. It's Q Radio. Nelly, Ride With Me before that. I love that we throw back Ride With Me. It's so good. It'll never date. So we're talking about, I use the C word? It's 100 days to Christmas. Somebody actually on here, there's always somebody that nitpicks. It's actually 99 days until Christmas. Tell you what to do, right? Go and ask Alexa, how many days until Christmas? And see what she says. And not only will she tell you how many days it is to Christmas, see what else she'll say, right? So ask Alexa, how many days until Christmas? And I think you will see that she will not say 99 days.
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0: Right, let's get a traffic update for you. Across Northern Ireland, traffic is moving slowly in the following areas. In Belfast, if you're on the West Link, traffic is slow towards the M2 junction. Not too bad on the M1 towards Junction 2 at the minute. That's the Blacks Road. It is starting to slow down. Tates Avenue towards the Boucher Road is slow. If you're leaving the Boucher Road towards Broadway and the M3 Lagan Bridge, and that's in the bypass towards D Street and on to Hollywood and Bangers, traffic is starting to slow down there as well. To Derry, Londonderry and across the city, traffic is moving slowly at the minute. And this is... This is on the Buncrana Road. That's on the approach to the roundabout where Home Bargains is. Wee bit of traffic, nothing major. But that's all I've got. You're up to date. The Q Radio travel line number for anything else is 90 89 0 110. Music on the way, Kingfisher, and your chance to play Things That Make You Go Hmm. If you want to do that, we'll remind you of the telephone number in less than 10 minutes.
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0: version of that he does with Andrea Bocelli is absolutely stunning. There's Perfect on Q Radio. Right, we're coming up on your very latest news with Jim at 5 o'clock. Then stick around because we've got the traffic jam coming up next.
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0: Coldplay. Before that, Def Leppard, Animals. So many people loving Def Leppard and Animal as our traffic jam for today. We will have another, the final one of the week tomorrow.
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0: No breakdowns, no collisions to report. It's just busy in the usual spots. M1 Belfast between Junction 1 Broadway to Junction 3 Blatch Road, and actually on to the Lisburn Motorway services at the Apple Green, approaching Sainfield Road Junction at Lisburn. M2 approaching Nelson Street, West Link, both directions. Short Strand, Bridge End, that's to the M3 Bridge, and Cromick Street and Victoria Street, that's slow towards the York Street Junction as well. But that's all I've got for now. You're up to date, and we've got to play 3-2-1 next.
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2: 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Temporary road closures will be in place across the city to safely accommodate more than 8,500 runners taking part in this year's event. 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

0: From the early noughties, there is Maroon 5, She Will Be Loved. We're playing 3-2-1 on Q Radio this evening. Now, our 3-2-1, just to recap, if you just tuned in, it sounds like this. Now, it's the middle one that will give it away for you, probably. Incorrect answers. Couple of incorrect answers. Lizzo is quite popular. Dua Lipa is the most popular incorrect answer. It is not Dua Lipa. It's not Britney either. Nope. And it's not Jason Derulo. There's some incorrect answers. Who do you think that might be? 07702-687-001. We got some breaking news with newsman Jim at 6 o'clock next.
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16: From the Q Radio newsroom at 6 o'clock, I'm Jim McLean and these are your top stories this evening. Breaking news from Suffolk. Police hunting for a missing three-year-old boy have confirmed they found the body of a child. Formal identification is yet to take place after it was recovered from a pond this afternoon. Officers say there's nothing to suggest a crime has been committed. Noah Woods, who was non-verbal and partially deaf, disappeared from a playground in Brantham yesterday. Superintendent Tom Pearce give this update a short time ago.
17: Since Noah was reported as missing, vast number of our officers and staff have been deployed in numerous functions in the search for Noah and the support for his family. As a parent myself, I completely understand why people would want to help, and such a response is one that typifies the strong sense of community and the heartwarming nature of Suffolk people that make the county such a special place.
16: Back home, the Pat Finucane inquiry has been told it must determine the extent of MI5's awareness and involvement with a UDA agent linked to the Belfast solicitor's murder in 1989. Opening statements for the council continued earlier on the third day of hearings. Previous examinations of the case found evidence of state collusion. Three men charged in connection with the placing of a replica mosque on top of a loyalist bonfire in Moygashill have been released on bail. They appeared in court today, accused of displaying offensive materials which aimed to stir up hatred before the pyre was lit on the 10th of July. And new figures suggest more people are looking for alternatives to petrol and diesel cars as fuel prices continue to soar because of the conflict in the Middle East. Searches for electric vehicles hit a record high last month. That's your headline news just after 6 o'clock. Nuala has more local stories next.
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1: Police still want information after a woman was knocked down by a car near Belfast City Centre. She was treated for injuries to her head and legs following the incident on the Dublin Road around 1am on Sunday. And as part of National Recycle Week, we're being encouraged to think about which bin we use. Every shampoo bottle, yoghurt pot, aerosol and piece of clean foil that could be recycled correctly helps save energy and reduces waste, but these have to be placed in the correct bin. For further details, check your local council's website. That's your local news. Sport is next.
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16: It's understood Glenn Torn have identified Cliftonville's manager Jim McGilton as their preferred candidate to take over from Declan Devine, who was sacked on Monday. Paddy McCourt and Tim McCann were in the dugout for last night's 2-1 defeat against Coleraine in the NFL Premiership. This evening, the third round ties in the EFL Cup continue as Everton host Wolves, Brighton are away at Manchester United, Aston Villa travel to Coventry, and Fleetwood Town welcome Sheffield United. And Sunderland get their European campaign underway later in the Europa League. They take on Dutch side AZ Alkmaar at the Stadium of Light. That's your news and sport just after 6 o'clock. I'm Jim McLean. There'll be a national update at the top of the hour.
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0: Rain is expected this evening and through the night. The overnight low will be in around 11 this evening. And looking ahead to tomorrow, it's going to be a windy day for Thursday. Some showers and top temperature 16.

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2: And the final look at the traffic and travel across Northern Ireland this evening for me, and traffic is moving well. We put a traffic on the Sydenham Bypass if you're travelling towards D Street, but other than that, it's all good. 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

0: That's the track right there that will remind me of summer 2026. Hugo moving to the sun in at number 4 tonight in our Q Radio Top 7 at 7. 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
0: Wednesday's feature hit on the way, then stay there. We'll find out who's in that top 3 as we continue to count down your top 7 at 7 next.
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0: bringing us up to 8 o'clock. Shortly after 8, we are going to get another spin of this week's Spotlight track from an incredible trio from Kerry.
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12: From the Sky News Centre at 8. A body's been found in a pond by police searching for a missing three-year-old boy in Suffolk. Noah Woods was last seen in a playground in Brantham yesterday afternoon. His disappearance prompted hundreds of volunteers to join in the search. Our correspondent Emma Birchley's in the village and says it's the news no one wanted to hear.
13: People quite clearly crying, hugging, a very sombre atmosphere, not saying much at all, and actually the police too, some of the officers, emotional.
12: Buckingham Palace has rejected claims made about the King in a book by Princess Diana's brother. Earl Spencer's memoir, being serialised in the Mail, suggests Charles said we'll forget her soon enough, just days after his ex-wife's death. The Palace says grief can colour memories in ways others do not recognise. A man suspected of being the so-called Putney Pusher has been found dead at his home in West London. Nicholas Brandrum, who was 44, had been questioned in June on suspicion of pushing a woman into the path of an oncoming bus in London in 2017. Inflation increased to a five-month high in August on the back of soaring fuel prices and airfares. The Office for National Statistics says the rate came in at 3.1%. Economist Linda Ewa says today's figures are unsurprising.
7: Energy prices, as you'd imagine, on the back of this, will continue to go up. So when those get set in October and then again in the spring, I think you are going to see a significant translation into the cost for households and then therefore their disposable income.
12: And in sport, Manchester United are just kicking off against Brighton in the EFL Cup at Old Trafford. Elsewhere, Everton are 0-0 with Wolves in the early stages of their third round encounter. And Sunderland are starting their first match in European competition for more than 50 years. They host AZ Alkmaar in the Europa League. That's the latest. I'm Ruth McKee.
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0: Scattered showers overnight. Tonight, slow dropping down to 11 degrees. Looking ahead to Thursday, it's going to be windy tomorrow with scattered showers and highs of 16.

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1: This week's One to Watch, an incredible band from Kerry called Simple Things. If you're a fan of, like, Picture This, Kingfisher, you are going to love these guys' music. That is their latest. It's called Runaway Renegade. We are playing it for you every evening this week as our spotlight track, so make sure to check back in again at same time tomorrow. You can hear it again.
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0: Harry Styles and Adore You. It's Q Radio, and I just adore the fact that we now have a third show at Croke Park for his Together tour. 67 shows across 7 cities and a third date now added to Dublin Croke Park. He will be playing on the 18th, the 20th and 21st of August 2027. And each city on the 2027 run will feature a very different special guest, with Baby Rose joining on support for all of the Dublin dates. This is going to be an incredible gig. I've seen Harry Styles live twice already, and fingers crossed I can get down to Croke Park as well. All the info online and tickets on sale now for that extra date, ticketmaster.ie.
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0: Wednesday night, it's your 10 to 10. That is Panic at the Disco and High Hopes on Q. We are continuing our 10s at 10 next with some Jenny from the Block, J-Lo.
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2: You moved on to someone new. 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

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And I traveled around the world, think where you living at now. I heard you moved to Austin, got an apartment and settled down. 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